Let's do things you always wanted. Have some fun and live your life. Help me waste a day and find a place that we can face to face. Let me show you around my hood. It's bad meaning bad, like bad meaning good. When it comes to rules, I break 'em.

0: is laughing up at us from hell.
1: 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What did it say?
0: It's the worst.
2: But who got the beach house?
0: She's having it turned into a f***ing cat sanctuary.
3: What? Cats don't even like the beach.
0: What about the rest of the assets?
4: I flew all the way here from Ibiza!
5: To my children, I leave 13 cents.
4: No!
0: Wait, you guys. There's probably a secret encoded message that means something else!
6: Yeah, that's what Mom would always do. P.S. There's no secret encoded message that means something else. Love, Taylor.
3: Okay. Great, well, good job, Chad. You finally pushed it too far.
7: 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Te esperamos. En la cuarta, la atención hace la diferencia.

I just got here and I think I'm losing signal already. Hello? Can you hear me now?

0: Que no falte lo bueno en tu carnita asada. En la cuarta, la atención hace la diferencia. Llévate la deliciosa salchicha para asar Kir presentación de 800 gramos en oferta a solo 69 pesos con 90 centavos. Perfectas para el asador, el sartén o acompañar tus reuniones familiares. Con el sabor que todos disfrutan y al precio que estabas esperando. Vigencia en el mes de mayo.
1: I got it. I got it. I got it. I got it. I got it. I got it. I got it. I got it. I got it. I got it. I got it. I got it. I got it. I got it. I got it. I got it. I got it. I got it. I got it. I got it. I got it. I got it. I got it. I got it. I got it. I got it. I got it. I got it. I got it. I got it. I got it. I got it. I got it. I got it. I got it. I got it. I got it. I got it. I got it. I got it. I got it. I got it. I got it. I got it. I got it. I got it. I got it. I got it. I got it. I got it. I got it. I got it. I got it. I got it. I got it. I got it. I got it. I got it. I got it. I got it. I got it. I got it. I got it. I got it. I got it. I got it. I got it. I got it. I got it. I got it. I got it. I got it. I got it. I got it. I got it. I got it. I got it. I got it. I got it. I got it. I got it. I got it. I got it. I got it. I got it. I got it. I got it. I got it. I got it. I got it. I got it. I got it. I got it. I got it. I got

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Are you with me? 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

0: 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You made me feel like myself again. And for a long time, I was trying to be something that I wasn't. Mm. I was trying to put on a facade for other people. And with you, I can be Dwayne, I can be Seven, I can be Simba, whatever it is. You never once made it about ball, about status, money, nothing. 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

0: 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Like, I really out here trying.
1: How are they gonna get paid? 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
0: I train. I have a plan. You just need to trust me, man.